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Dance Radio. Dance Radio. Dance. This world of isolation.

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1: Hey, you're damn hit right. 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

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Today I want to share a really special moment with you. Last weekend I played at Industry City in New York and honestly it was one of the most special shows I ever played. The energy, the people, the atmosphere, everything just came together perfectly. So today you can relive that moment with me here on the show. Get ready, this is my live set recorded at Industry City

0: 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This night was truly special, so I'm really excited to share this experience with you today on Capture Radio. 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

0: from Industry City in New York, as much as I enjoyed playing it. Next week, I will be back with another special episode, this time recorded from my studio in Amsterdam. Until then, have an amazing weekend, and hopefully I will see you next week.
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6: Yo, what's good? My name is Chad alongside Dave. We are Tritonal. This is Tritonia episode 392. And that means we've only got 8 episodes until Tritonia 400 in Austin, Texas goes down. It's going to be Cosmic Gate, Gabriel Dresden, Matt Fax, and Farius alongside your boys. We're going to have yoga. We're going to have a reverence day party with a deep set, guided meditation, and a smashing event that night. Tickets available. Tritonal music right now. We've got Massane with Wintry Wind. Huge episode. Stay tuned for a new Tritonal record coming up soon. Right now, let's get into it. Tritonia 392, let's go.

Lee here on Tritonia. This is brand new. It's called Something Beautiful. We wrote it with our boy, Eric Lumiere. This is the last official single before Tritonia.

0: Itonia 400 coming up in Austin, Texas, along with our Coalesce album tour, our brand new Something Beautiful with Eric Lemieux. The eighth single from our forthcoming Coalesce album is out worldwide. Go stream the shit out of that. From Austin, Texas, this is Chad signing off. Love you guys so much. Hope to see you on a dance floor soon. Cheers.
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I'm not looking far. Looking around, you start to think, maybe this isn't what I want. But you have to keep going, keep moving on.

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Welcome to another episode of Hot Robot Radio. With me, yes, you guessed it, your resident selector, DJ, tune player, Jamie Jones. Well, as you probably guessed it, I'm back on the club vibes tip. That's enough talking. Time for some dancing. 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

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Just groove, just groove. Just be, just be. 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That's lit.

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I'm talking about the hoochies. 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

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So, may I please have this dance?

everybody. That's the end of another Hot Robot Radio Club session. I hope you danced. I hope you grooved. I will be back next week with the Player Vibes, doing the business one more time. Until then...

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Now, Opa, don't you want, can't you, don't you want, don't you want, can't you, don't you want, don't you want, can't you, don't you want, don't you want, can't you, don't you want, don't you want, 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can't you, don't you want, can't you, don't you want, can't you, don't you want, can't you, don't you want, can't you, don't you want, can't you, don't you want, can't you, don't you want, can't you, 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

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And if you're in London, I'm taking over the legendary Coco on June 13th. 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